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If you have any emergency or priority traffic, please pass that traffic now.

QSC, QSC, calling all radio operators in the greater Bridgeport area and beyond. 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This is K1PCN, Peter, in Fairfield, Connecticut, and I am net control operator for this evening. I welcome all radio amateurs from any area to check into this net. This net is held each Tuesday at 8:30 p.m. on the W1 Bravo Papa Tango VHF repeater on 146.445 MHz. The repeater split for transmit is a positive 1 MHz on 147.445 MHz with a PL tone of 151.4. This repeater is linked full-time to the KB1 AV repeater network with coverage throughout Connecticut and into southern Massachusetts. The Greater Bridgeport Amateur Radio Club holds its meeting on the second Thursday of each month, and our next meeting hopefully will be held on Thursday, July 18th. 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Please see gbark.net, Golf Bravo, Alfa Romeo Charlie.net for more information on activities and events. The first portion of the net is a direct net, so please pass any network traffic through net control. At first, we take check-ins from stations with announcements or traffic, then stations without the traffic, starting with mobile, in and out, then station by prefix. Afterwards, I'll go around for comments. If your club or if your club is having an event or activity that's open to all hams, such as a ham fest, box hunt, field day, or other, you're welcome to announce it during this net. This week, we'll have no trivia question as we will be focusing on field day. Procedure to check in will be as follows. Say net control, pause, listen for doubling, wait for a repeater to reset indicated by a beep, then say your call sign, name, and location. Please note that this is a linked repeater system, so wait a second or two after keying up before speaking. Here's an example. Net control. Kilo 1, Papa, Charlie November, Peter, and Fairfield. I will stop and acknowledge if every five or so check-ins. So now I'm going to ask for stations with traffic or announcements only. If you have traffic or announcements, please pass that traffic now. I will have an announcement.

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All right. 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
0: Let's hold up there. So far we have Kilo 1, Delta Sierra Mike, Kilo 2, Radio Bravo, Kilo Delta 2, Hotel Alpha Papa Charles, KB1, QPT. 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
5: Control, Kilo Charlie 1, Lima, Golf Golf, Tim in Bridgeport checking in, no traffic. 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
6: 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We know traffic, in and out, and good evening to everyone in the net.
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0: Control recognizes KC1, Whiskey, Sierra, Zulu. Good to hear you, Ron. All right, let's move on to stations that begin with N or November. Please check in now.
8: 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This is November 2, Yankee Charlie Hotel, Conrad in Trumbull. No traffic.
0: November 2, Yankee Charlie Hotel. Good to hear you, Conrad. 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
0: Recognizes Whiskey 1, Papa Lima, Hotel, Phil. All right, let me call for any station with any call sign. Please come now. None heard, so let me go over to our announcement. First, I really want to thank everybody that participated in Field Day. We had a really strong strong team this year. I think set up relatively smoothly and quickly, despite being at a brand new location. I certainly want to thank Steve for allowing us to, or helping us get to the spot at Indian Ledge Park in Trumbull. Fantastic location, and certainly we are hoping to do other activities there again. The second thing, I do want to thank Arthur and Phil, KG6HBF and W1PLH for providing the food. It was really great both the breakfast and especially the dinner with the smoked food. That really was a nice touch. Next, I just want to let you know that, you know, we actually did score pretty well this year, and I really want to thank our new members, Danny K1DSM, Phil W1PLH, and Steve KB1RLF, for their really strong strong showing. Actually, we had about 75 GOTA contacts this year. They're worth more than 5 points each. Really want to thank you for stepping up there. And also, I want to really thank the existing members, K2RB and November India 1 Quebec, for the CW contacts. And, of course, Tim, KC1LGG, and W1LAG for your strong showing on the FT8. And that's a special shout-out to Conrad and to YCH, who actually provided half of our FT8 contacts. So really great showing. Just a little bit from the scoring. I did compile our information yesterday, and it is submitted to the ARRL. We had 230 CW contacts, 322 FTA contacts, and 144 voice contacts. And with bonuses and everything, we scored. Our preliminary score was just a little over 4,000. So that's one of the better scores that we've had in several years. It was really everybody coming together and working together as a team that helped us achieve that. So congratulations to everybody. Have a break. It's been a move in the news. We are starting tomorrow. So on July 1st, July 7th, will the 13 colonies will start up. It's a great activity to do. You can hunt from home, and your goal is to try to get all 16 stations, the 13 original colonies, and the 3 bonus stations. Most of them will be using one-by-one call signs. Connecticut will be K2D, so Kilo 2 Delta, so look for them on the air. If you get all of them, you can apply for award, which will be mailed out to you. Have a break. I am hoping that this Friday, if the weather holds, we'll be able to go out to our repeater location and do some upgrades, and hopefully you all have a better signal next week, so I'll keep you abreast of all of that. One bit of sad news, I would say, is I started the application today for our Lighthouses on the Air event, and happened to realize that the Lighthouses on the Air event would have happened on the same day as Ham Exposition this year. So we are going to forego the Lighthouses event and probably reschedule for a kind of a field and fauna event at the same location a little bit later. So no Lighthouses this year, but we will get out in the fall and get together and activate a location. So with that, the question this evening is, what did you think of Field Day? What is there anything new you learned, and any changes you would like to see next year? So let's go to the top of the list. Let's go to K1DSM. How was Field Day for you, Danny?
1: Hey, Peter. Good evening, everyone. It was my first Field Day, and I had a blast. I wish I could have stayed longer, but I had to help out watching the kids and stuff like that. But I made a lot of contacts. I think I made around 30 contacts. I was really excited about that. Let me break. One thing I learned, so I'm a gamer. I like app gaming on my phone a lot. I've been doing it for years. And what I could think about was points. And when Peter told me that satellite contacts are 100 points, well, I've been doing nothing but learning about AMSAT since Field Day. So that's my goal for next year, is to be completely versed in AMSAT, have a setup ready to go, and try to score as many points for the club as possible. That's my goal. And to have a more comfortable chair to sit on for
10: making contacts on the radio, making the voice contacts. Those aluminum chairs start hurting after a while. Those are the two things I got out of this field day. But back to you. And thank you, everybody, for the food. It was delicious. And thank you, everybody, for your advice and help. It was great. Thank you.
0: Problem. And just want to let you know that in the club's inventory, we do have a handheld satellite antenna that anybody could borrow if you wanted to try your hand at satellite. And you did actually do 42 contacts, so congratulations. So let's go to next, K2RB. Rick, how was field day for you?
11: Evening, everybody. Field day was a lot of fun. Craziness went on Saturday night, but that's okay. The thing I enjoyed the most probably was when Jeff sat down while I ran on doing CW and having him watch the techniques, and as I did them or the different ways I did things, I took the time to explain to Jeff what was important and how I did it. The idea was not to work as many stations as possible, even though some clubs do that. It was the idea of education. I think when we bring on anything that's like kind of new, we can actually, I think there's one category of where you're doing a demonstration of something and you get points for that. So I think the Flex Radio probably would have had a better presentation if it was in that route, as something to learn about, and going with the more normal rigs during for the operating. And otherwise, I think everybody did a fantastic job, and the setup and the takedown was just absolutely amazing. Back to net control.
0: Thank you for that. Let's go up to Pauling, KD2HAP. Charles, how did your field day go?
3: JP, pretty good. I came home Saturday night from field day. I had no ride home Sunday, but I helped set up. And then Saturday, about 4 o'clock, I started making contacts. I made close to 16 contacts, and then I made one, I think, Sunday morning at home, which is one Delta. And then today I think I made a couple of POTA contacts. So that's about it. And, yes, everything went well, KD2HAP.
0: That's fantastic. I'm so glad that you got out. You know, every time I do field day, I learn something new. Let's go over to KB1QPT. Sheldon, how was your weekend?
12: Good evening, everybody. This is KB1QPT. I want to apologize. I wanted so much to go to field day over the weekend, but my daughter came in with our two grandkids just right before the field day started, and they left at the time everybody was closing up. So I was not able to leave the house. They were not. I tried to encourage them to come along and join in on get on the radio. Let me break a minute. I thought they were going to come along so I could get an opportunity to get them on the radio, but that didn't happen. So I'm very sorry. Hopefully I'll be able to get the winter field day. This is KB1QPT back to net control.
0: Problem. And, oh, by the way, Sheldon, thank you for that text message today. And if they reschedule the meeting at some point, just let me know. Let's go to KC1LGG. Tim, how was field day for you?
13: KC1LGG. That's not a great field day. Weekend, it was a blast, a lot of fun. Good company and good food and good radio time.
0: Isn't it? Great, thank you for that. And actually, Tim, you were the one that knocked out the most sideband contact this weekend, so thank you so much for that. This is K1PCN, net control operator for tonight's Greater Bridgeport Amateur Radio Club's weekly net. I'm going to take late check-ins. 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
14: Yes, sir, that is the correct call sign. South Carolina.
0: Thank you for that, for coming in. Thanks for the Alpha Delta 3 India. You broke up there a little bit, but I have you from South Carolina. All right, let's go over to November 2, Yankee Charlie Hotel. Conrad, how was your field day?
8: Good evening to the net, and thank you, Peter. Field day, great. Excellent location. I wanted to say thank you for Arthur and Phil for feeding us. The rain that we had, it made me realize that my tents were not waterproof, so next year we'll prepared for that. The things you learn, that my laptop runs out of battery after 3 hours and field days longer than 3 hours, so next year I will make sure that I have some way to keep my laptop running in a battery situation. Also, I want to see if I can source an extra USB-powered monitor, because I think having a second monitor for FT8 would be a big help. Finally, from a thing that surprised me was that 6 meters on Saturday night was unbelievable. I've never seen so many stations on 6 meters FT8 ever, so... That was a big surprise. It was fun to do. So that was my experience. It was great. Thank you, Peter, for everything you do for the club. This is M2YCH, back to net control.
0: Thank you that for that. Yeah, 50 meters is, 50 meters, 6 meters is great on field day, and in the addition, we did get extra points for you because you were completely on battery power, so fantastic. All right, let's go to W1PLH. Phil, what did you think of field day?
15: Oh, good thing I have some practice to stay up all night from my work. Is even that's a tough one. You know, pulling the all-nighter, but we did it, and it was pretty cool. And by the way, TD2HAPD, we actually heard you make a contact. We were listening and your call sign, and heard you making a contact. So congratulations on your first field day. Seating, you definitely need to work on, like, you just cushions on those seats. That was a long time to sit in the middle chair. I definitely like the idea of a USB monitor, a second monitor to extend the laptops and stuff. And one thing I saw that I would like to do next year is set up some large displays with the overall statistics. I saw some clubs have something like that in their contest area. I thought that was pretty cool, so we'll have to look at that for next year. Maybe one simulation for that.
0: Hey, thank you so much for those comments, Phil. Let's go to Whiskey 1, Lima Alpha Golf. How was your field day?
16: Good evening to the net. This is W1LAG, I spent my field day with G-Bark at Indian Ledge Park. Good location, and we had a great setup. Got a number of antennas in the air, and that was good. X-Beam was extra good. And as far as learning something, well, I guess I learned, I got a little more familiar with the WRL logbook. And again, good time, good food. Thank you, everybody. W1LAG back to Ned.
0: Okay, thank you for those comments. Let's go to Alpha Delta 3 India in South Carolina. How was your field day? Did you get out? So I'm going to come back with my take on this. So I think it was a great location. Setup was really good. The food was excellent. So that was a big plus this year. I would say the one mistake I made is that I did not account for the expansion in our club membership when we decided on what class we were going to go for. We were a 2 alpha. And really, the goal of Field Day is not getting points. It really is exposing our members to different experiences and getting them on the air and trying. So I do think that, although in the evening, the two stations was just perfect to keep them manned all night long, that when we had peak traffic, there were some people that weren't able to get on the air when they wanted to get on the air. And so I think next year we'll expand and probably go 4 alpha, because I want everybody who wants to participate to participate. Doesn't matter if we let some stations be silent at other times. Let me break. I think the antennas worked out pretty well, and I do think there's some improvement we can do on the low band antennas, which now that we know the lay of the land, we can plan for well in advance. The logging on the World Radio League went really well. I would say the stations that logged directly to WRL, that worked out flawlessly, even though sometimes you couldn't see the class and the state, it was all there. And after compiling all the logs last night, I really did learn it basically the way N3FJP or N1MM exports their log files, it really is just going into the ADF file and changing the names of some of the columns to get it to all work right. So in the end, I was able to get all the contacts in the log with the information. It was all there on every basically on everybody who logged, and the information was in the log, just maybe not in the right spot. And after moving it around a little bit, it all worked out really well in the end. The World Radio League worked really well. It did solve a lot of a networking, and I totally agree with Phil that we can set up a larger screen TV in the main hall next year with a computer, and just so people can see the scoreboard live. So that would be a bit of information. So all right, good. Let me call for late check-ins. Late check-ins, please come now. None heard. Then with that, I would like to end the formal portion of the net. I will momentarily turn over the net for open and formal rag twos. I'd like to thank all the stations that checked in. I'm looking forward to seeing all of you at our upcoming events. I'd also like to thank the administrators of the KV1 AV network and the repeater owners for their use. If you'd like to find more about the Greater Bridgeport Amateur Radio Club, please go to tbark.net or email me at president@tbark.net. This is G-Bark Net Control, K1TCN, and this concludes our weekly net. I'm now closing the net and returning the repeaters over to normal amateur use. 73, and good night.

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0: There's a pleasant surprise. Brad, how are you?
1: I am good. I am good. How are you? Haven't heard from you in a long time. I gotta stop at the gas station real quick and I think I'm gonna put like $10 in. Give me like 2 minutes, I'll be right back. KB1SUP.
0: Give yourself an extra minute and get $20 for it. 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

0: SUP is on the side getting petrol. How are you this morning?
1: Doing good here. A little tired, but not too bad. I was hoping to get you out here. Hopefully it was not going to be a quiet drive for you. Got a little bit of rainfall or something. It's about 68 degrees here. A little breezy. It feels beautiful outside. It's nice now compared to what it's going to be. And the sky looks pretty nice here. Really great to my south. I guess that's where all the rain is. Probably clearing at some point here today. How are you today? How's everything?
0: Okay. The sky looks very different here because of the very dark clouds to my southwest. We had thunderstorms come through about half an hour ago. Nothing really close, but, you know, there was some booms here and there. Heavy rain. Seems to have subsided for the time being, but the sky is from my southeast, or, well, south-northeast. We'll say northeast. Got a nice yellow glow to it, but yet the dark gray that I'm heading towards, very different look than I'm used to at 5:30 in the morning, 5:25. Seems a little bit, let's see, what do I got, 68 degrees, going to be a warm one today, I guess. And I don't know if Brad's back, but back to you if not.
2: Yep, I've been back. $10, I was in and out. Good morning, Andrew. KB1 SUP Mobile Marlboro.
1: Hey Brad, good morning. Thanks, Brad. So I hear you this early. So have you in there? And yeah, no, I was sure like rid. I heard something. I was like, I heard one. I was reach you quite fall, though. But cares. I heard one little boom. Yeah, no, sun's finally coming out over here. Vehicle's showing 68 degrees, so beautiful right now. But, work called yesterday for extra people for this the heat wave, so I'm like, well, I got to be there tomorrow at 10 a.m. Well, why not start earlier? So that's why I'm up. Hope you guys had a good week so far. And a better week in coming. I was supposed to be off today, and I told my daughter, hey, let's go take a ride up to New Hampshire, we'll get some fireworks, and go check out a couple spots in Vermont. She was like, great. And just after that thought came by, and we spoke about it, work calls. So I'm like, never mind. I'll be at work up until 10 p.m., so scratch that idea. And over to you, over to you.
0: Yeah, I think it's my turn, and I just saw a bolt of lightning to my southeast, lit up the sky. Well, I'm sorry to hear the plans got changed rather quickly, because I kind of love that idea. That would have been a great thing to do, but I guess maybe next time. You know, there's always next weekend, or the day after, or whenever. You can always try to flush up there and get something. Anyways, Brad, what flushed you out of the bush this morning? It's unusual to hear you this early. Got a special project going on at work. Over your way.
2: Yeah, we have a couple of special missions. Special missions we got to do this morning. I don't know. It's really busy yesterday, today. I think everyone's trying to make a big push before Thursday. I think Thursday is really going to be dead. No one's going to really be doing anything Thursday. Everyone's going to want to leave early, start their long weekend, you know, early. It's going to be hot.

0: So I think say Wednesday. Today is going to be the big push, so I'm trying to get as much done as possible. Over to you, Andrew.
1: WA1 BRP.
2: Hey, good morning, Rick and Rob. Yeah, when I pushed it towards you, I totally forgot your name. Couldn't think of your name or your call sign. So, over to you. Oh, my man. All right. Not quite awake yet here, but, well, it's good, Brad. After I'll let you go on your round there. We'll stand over to Rick here in a second. But are you guys off Friday or are you guys off Monday? Yeah, it's good you're coming in. Get that push out of the way. And I really hope for a little system pushes on through. And too bad you guys don't get an earlier start. Sometimes it's better to get on the road before the traffic gets out there. And yeah, that's it. So, good morning, Mr. Rick. Please pick it up. WA1VRP, N1YLO in the group.
1: Well, all I got right now is good morning, all. WA1VRP. Yeah, it's been a long time since I've been in here this early. And not sure who it goes to.
3: Andrew, don't worry about it. I forget my name. I forget my name all the time. At my age, that is, not yours. Not a big deal. But, yeah, as for the early Thursday, I know my work is coming out. I think it's about to send out the camera. Oh wait, I do. It's on my phone. So we're going to be losing a bunch of people tomorrow early. I'm going to be one of them. I'm probably trying to get out of work around 11 o'clock. Going to meet an ex-coworker for lunch with a bunch of other people, and then I'll start my weekend early. And let's see, Brad, over your way. This is N1 QKW Mobile, 67 degrees, Tylerville, Connecticut.
0: It was weird waking up to thunderstorms, severe thunderstorms and stuff. So that doesn't normally happen. It was kind of cool though, outside at 4:30 and watching the lightning. And Andrew, it would be nice, but you gotta remember everything moves kind of long distance overnight, so kind of have to wait for the stuff to trickle in the morning to bring it out. I'm working something from yesterday that was left over. Go ahead, Andrew. KB1SUP Mobile Glastonbury.
2: Yeah, that's right. I hope you guys get Friday or Monday off. And Rob, that's pretty good. A half day on a Thursday. That's great. Stir early. Enjoy a little bit, and I was hoping to get some fireworks because, you know, try to be part of the Big Bang celebration, but instead, I got my flag mounts up yesterday, one on the shed and one on the front of the house, so, all right, I'll do my part. So, but they got us working. They ran a call out yesterday for, they call it storm, but it's the heat wave, so 16 and 8. I could have went in last night, try to work the nights instead of the daytimes, but oh well, I missed that one up. I had to cut my grass and do some other errands and stuff, so I'm like, well, I'm not taking this. So, yep, working 6 a.m. to 10 p.m. and then repeat. And I'm supposed to be working, I'm supposed to be working tomorrow through Sunday, so I'll be working tomorrow through Sunday, just with a couple extra hours. Jim, I'm going to run inside and grab my tea here, and I'll be back. And Rick, over to you. N1 YLO.
1: Okay, WA1 PRP. gotta stop staying up so late watching a movie or a TV show, something or other. Well, it's nice you guys are having, you know, some time off there. So, Rob, how you been, buddy? Over to you.
3: Well, good morning, Rick. I haven't seen you in a while. Seen you? I think that's the wrong term. Heard you in a while. And I've been okay. I've been better, been worse. Stuff going on at work is just a little bit annoying. Had a big state competition up in New Hampshire this weekend. I did not do well, and it was all me and only me. I can't blame equipment or anything. So, a little disappointed with myself. I think I came in 21st out of 195 people. So, I mean, I should have been like maybe 13th, 12th, somewhere around there. There's some really fast kids that were, I should say fast people. Some of them weren't kids. But still, I didn't do well. Let's see, what else was I going to talk about? Oh, there was something in there. Darn it. Oh, fireworks. Yeah. When I first met Allison, I went down to visit her right around 4th of July, and we went to the fireworks shop right near her house. Got like $300 worth of fireworks. This is like just COVID beginning. Actually, no, it was starting to get really hot and heavy. Quality of the fireworks was awesome. I mean, I couldn't believe the stuff we were able to buy. Border rounds. It was just great. And set them off in the street like everybody else was doing and just having a blast. Nobody bothered you. It was just awesome. The way it should be. Brad, over your way. This is on QKW Mobile.
0: Yeah, it's awesome. End up with jail time down here. Crazy. It's really mind-boggling to think about. It's like what's legal in, you know, a lot of states is a crime down here in Connecticut. It's another good reason to live here, I guess.
2: Did I make sure I got it? Yeah, I bought some N1 YLOs. I bought some a couple of years back, and it was, you know, it was fun, it was good. I was, the same thing, I went, after camping, I was like, well, let me stop in New Hampshire, grab some stuff, and didn't go crazy, about $300, got a couple, like, mortars, you know, forgot how big the tube was, but the tubes are, you know, not paper, made out of a fiber, fiberglass, I think, you know, some heavy-duty stuff. I put it into a little crate with some sand in it to keep it steady. I did mine in my backyard. That was a little bit of a mistake because river goes up, needs to come down, and then made it into the pool. I'm sure my neighbor's pool, but yeah, my neighborhood, there's a couple houses, and they put on some pretty big stuff. You look at it, it's like, well, that's about $100. That's about $1,000. So on and so forth. But you know what? Every couple of years, it'd be nice to. I was hoping that this will be the year. My wife drove my son and my mother-in-law, drove them off to the airport, so they're boarding a plane here shortly, flying out to Seattle for 3 days, or 2.5 days, and then Friday board a cruise ship and on their way to Alaska for a week and then back. But so I figure, well, let's have a little family celebration here. I'll be home. I'm only working until 6 p.m., and we'll do some fireworks. So, yeah, regardless if they're legal or illegal, I had them a couple of years ago, and, you know, you see the cops drive around every now and then because everyone's doing it. And, you know, it doesn't matter how illegal they are in Connecticut with 250th annual birthday, everyone's going to go crazy. And I was hoping to be part of that craziness. But this year I was going to either do it out by the road or I was going to go ahead and pick up a quick tarp from, actually, I got a tarp, but either I get another one. Big one to go over the pool, cover it up, so whatever falls. candles on and put a little water on top of it, so if anything comes down and it's still warm, it gets extinguished, but it not be making a mess in the pool, so I have to clean up the next day or two. So, Rick, over to you.
1: WA1VRP. Yeah, it's been a while since I bought any of that stuff. It was over at actually a cop's house. Friends of his wife from the CP, so yeah, I was over there one time. Had these things that would shoot up an M80, and his son and I got the bright idea. You know those big wooden spools, you know, they put cable and wire and stuff on. We dropped one in down into the hole. It blew it. It just blew the damn lights out of that wheel. Father comes out. He's way up in my wheel. Oh, man, it's just some funny stuff that happened. Anyway, Rob, that's not bad. Out of almost 200, 21st? Man. Okay, go ahead, Rob.
0: I do have Friday off with the option to work, and I said no. You know, it's pretty big on the lake, the fireworks, and last year, you know, we have a guy that converted a pontoon boat into a firework barge. That's what he used to do every year. Well, last year it blew up and almost sunk the pontoon boat, and so I don't think there's going to be too many fireworks this year because of that. Because there's a lot of state agencies came in, and the bomb squad and whatnot. It was a big to-do, unfortunately. It is what it is. I'm going to be pulling into work here shortly. I don't think I have time for one more go-around, but this is good talking. I'll catch you guys in the morning. KP1SCP, I'll be clear on your final. Go ahead. Who's picking it up? Andrew.
2: Very good. Yeah, this will be my last go around here. Rick, I was going to mention that Walnut Hill is doing the fireworks this year, so if you're living in your Britain, you're going to have the show. So finally, they're going to Walnut Hill Park, the biggest park around. They've been doing all the parks or Beehive, but glad they're doing it here. So I shall probably see some of that, but trying to get home would be a nightmare, but whatever. But, Rob, have a great day. Happy 4th of July to you. If not, that's right, you'll be here tomorrow. I'll be here as well tomorrow. So we'll catch you guys tomorrow, if not later on today. I'll be moving in the radios into the work truck here once I get there. So 7-3 all the way around. Rick, over to you.
1: Okay, I'll make it real fast. Fireworks Day. I always had a good time with that stuff. Hey, go ahead, Rob. I know you're probably in the parking lot, WA1VRP.
3: Well, thanks, Rick. I'm getting close, not in the parking lot. Run the light. Everybody, I hope you have a good 4th of July. In case I don't talk to you, I'll be on in the morning tomorrow. Going to try to catch the fireworks in Narragansett Friday evening. And I know next weekend, the Grucci brothers are going to be doing their fireworks display down for Rock in London, which is always a really good show. Huge. have a good day. Hopefully we'll catch you tomorrow. And, good 4th of July. Stay safe. And make sure you can count till 10.
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2: N1YLO. Yeah, good morning, wherever that is. Sorry, N1YLO, I'm on Echo Link this morning. I'll be on the radio until a little bit later. So good morning, whoever that was. You're a little scratchy. Did not recognize the voice at all. That's it. Over to whoever's out there.
3: Charlie 1, Tango X.
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2: That was either a double or a triple. One more time.

0: think that was a double or a triple, but I think I heard Rick. Rick from Wallingford. Go ahead, Rick from Wallingford.
1: Yeah, good morning, Andrew. It is Rick from Wallingford. Just sitting here on 91, not moving. I don't know what's going on. Some kind of accident. Left my ass 15 minutes ago, and I've gone maybe one exit. So, looks like I'm going to be late to work today. But, oh well, what can you do?

0: Yeah, very good, Rick. Not good, but too bad. Yeah, one thing I use quite a bit is Waze. Waze does a pretty good job at it, unless, of course, it happened as you were in a spot where you cannot get off the exit. Then you take the Berlin Turnpike to get around that mess. But, hey, you know what? It is what it is. All the traffic starting to build or something like that, so who knows. And there was someone else in there. I'm not sure if it was DRP or what, but if there's another Rick or a Rick or someone else in there. Go ahead. This is N1YLO Andrew, stationary mobile on Echo Link at the moment.
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0: Dr. Joe Mobile here in a second. So good morning to you. Good to have you in here. I think you've been out before. I'll send it over to Rick, unless there's someone else in there. I'll let you guys start the rotation here. I don't want to keep going back and forth. So over to PZM, or I don't know. I'll get your call sign right one of these days, Rick.
1: Yeah, no worries, Andrew. Yeah, I a lot of times do use Waze. Unfortunately, I'm stuck in a spot where Waze is showing. Everything clears up before I hit the detector, so I'm just stuck here until I get there, I guess. It's showing me 40 minutes to work, and I'm supposed to be at work in 10 minutes, so I think I'm going to be a little late today. Oh, well, it is what it is. I can't control the traffic or the weather.
2: Charlie 1, Tango X-Ray Alpha, the other Richard. Fortunately, I'm retired after doing a 60-mile each-way commute over to the New York-New Jersey border from Sandy Hook. Glad to be out of it.
0: Yeah, Richard, yeah, very good. I'm glad you're out of it, too. Holy cow. That's a, 60 miles, that's probably, taking you 3 hours to do that? I don't know, or at least 2 hours, definitely not an hour. Yeah, that's 2 hours plus. So yeah, no, that's a rough commute, but I assume you're living right there in Sandy Hook, so yeah, that's a long drive.
2: Well, in the later years, I could cut my own hour, so I was out of the house and on the road at 6. So an hour and 15 minutes if I was doing good each way. And I could leave before anything started up in the afternoon. I was usually on the road by about 3. So wasn't too bad, but I did that for a lot of years when the hours were stricter. But anyhow, yeah, glad to be out of it. Had a good rain here last night. First time in a long time the bear visited my bird feeders and scattered them all around. Did find them though.
1: Due to be out of that kind of commute every morning. I don't generally have it bad. I commute from Wallingford to Farmington every day, and the route is usually pretty good as far as like normal traffic backups. I mean, when an accident happens, obviously, you know, you never know when that's going to happen. This route isn't too bad, but previous quarter, I worked all over the state. You know, one day it'd be in Greenwich, the next day it'd be in, you know, Massachusetts somewhere. So that used to be the most frustrating part of my day, was sitting in some kind of traffic jam somewhere in a tail for what seems like forever. So I definitely miss that. We had to take care of a complex down at Stanford, and I would drive from Wallingford to Stanford at least once a week, sometimes a couple times a week, and that was just the worst. Fairfield County traffic is just horrendous. Anyone who's ever driven there knows. Yeah, we had some pretty good rain here as well, too. Around 4:30, thunderstorm came through, and a clap of thunder went over. It must have been right over my house, and it shook me out of my bed. So it was a...
0: I kind of got up a little around a little bit after 3 o'clock, or somewhere between 3 and 4, and I heard something. I was like, "Oh, you heard it once?" So I was like, "Ah, oh, maybe something fell, whatever." But yeah, no, something went through it later on. As soon as I got up, I said, "What's the radar?" And I'm, "Holy cow! Wow, that's some pretty nasty stuff that kind of came through." The cool thing is, that was gorgeous in the morning after that went through. But what's coming is a lot worse. Yeah, I worked for Eversource, and they called in extra people to have on for the heat. So I'll flip you off today and flip you back in tomorrow through Sunday, but starting a day early. So, oh well, it is what it is. Probably more people are not in here. Most everyone's already taking time off for the holiday. And I assume Wallingford for Rick, you're off Friday, maybe not, maybe a half day, maybe off Monday. I have no idea. But, whatever you have. I hope you get some time off, or at least a day off one way or the other, and one wireless.
3: One BRP.
4: Good morning, gentlemen. How's everybody doing this beautiful wet day? It is going to be a scorcher as the day goes on.
2: The outside chores done the past couple days, so I didn't have to do them in the heat. And maybe do something fun. Get the motorcycle out in the morning here before I fry. And we'll see. KC1, TXA.
4: This morning. A little wet out there, but you know, no plans for today. Could be a scorcher, so we'll get outside and stay hydrated and cool. How's everyone else doing?

0: Hey, sorry about that. Good morning, Mike. I had to step away to ask my coworkers a quick question here, so I am back in here. And over to Richard or something.
1: Yesterday, I finally cut some shorter radials. I have a chameleon vertical antenna that does well, except on 10. So I finally cut some 10-meter radials, checked it out. SWR is down to about 1.3. So I did a little something useful the past few days, other than just trying to get my chores done before the heat comes. Back to you guys.
2: Going to be fun. I imagine, Andrew, you're going to be busy. Probably a lot of power outages. Hopefully not. Not too bad for you. They're calling this this heat wave. I don't know. I mean, it's hot, but we've had hot before, so I think we'll survive. I think this is like, always like to hype things up. Definitely got to take those precautions, stay hydrated, you know, all that fun stuff. I do have Friday off. Hopefully I do not get called to work. That guy is definitely going to tax the air conditioning in the building, so I never know what's going to happen, but my plan is to have a nice three-day weekend, and if all goes well, I won't be far from the pool at all for the whole weekend. Over to, I think, Mike.
3: Yeah, no plans. Tend to stay in. It can be a little too warm out there. Did some outside stuff prior to today, so plans are to stay inside, do some projects inside, and stay cool and hydrated. Hopefully everyone else is able to stay cool and hydrated. And if you have to work, stay safe. Otherwise, otherwise, it's going to be dangerous out there. Andrew, hopefully, things don't get as bad as they say, but you never know. Mr. Murphy's always out there.
4: WA1BRP. And Mike, you're scratchy.
0: Yeah, very good, Mike. And, Rick, good morning again. Yeah, no, it's, I think they actually had more guys. I don't think it'll be a major power outages, but, you know, if there is, there's people on, you can hustle and get the things done. And same thing, they told us today on their conference call that, hey, you know, if you get to a job, it looks like it's going to take longer than 20 minutes. Three jobs plus will get you another guy. So you don't have to, overexert yourself, everything else on the job. So if it takes, things going to take you a little longer, give us a call and we'll get someone out there. So, you know, take a quick break or whatever and let the other guy take over and so on and so forth. So, but, yeah, usually when this happens, you know, it's a couple of weak spots out there and, with ACs running, a lot of other things running full time. Puts a little load on the system and it really does show you what is, it'll definitely show you, the failure point and that is usually fail. So. Had a couple like that past couple of days, but these heat waves really bring that out, and it tells you which, shows you which transformers might fail. So when that happens, well, another person's rolling with a transformer, and you got the change. So everyone's back up and going. So that's it. So overall, you know, I have to be at work tomorrow, so might as well start a day early. And go from there. And I was supposed to go to New Hampshire today, go get some fireworks, but that got canceled. So I guess I'll save a little bit of money and make a little bit of money. And one YLO.
1: Pretty safe, I hope. And one YLO doesn't get called in for any extra work, because if he's getting called in, we're probably all going to suffer, or a lot of us are going to suffer. I've been keep hearing very high numbers, but it's heat index numbers. I've lost track of what the real temps are supposed to get to. So maybe it won't be as bad as we hope.

0: Mike, over to you.
1: Yeah, copy. Supposed to be close to 100. I think here tomorrow, or somewhere in that vicinity, heat index may reach 110 over the next couple of days. Everybody just exercise caution and take appropriate measures to be safe. And Andrew, I hope it's quiet for you and the crew. But with the sea wave, no one knows.
2: XA, I'm going to say 73 to you guys. Wife is up. Have coffee with her every morning. I hope everybody has a fine weekend. I'll probably be on and off over the weekend. Have a good one.
0: Yeah, I think it'll be some stuff. I know last week I was working Wednesday, Thursday, through Sunday. I was busy. Wednesday's busy, Thursday was busy, Friday slowed a little. I think it slowed a little bit. Like 3 days in a row we're pretty busy. So I think today will be about the same thing. Once you get one call, they start coming in one after another. But there are extra guys on, so that really helps things out. So not everyone gets destroyed with all the calls. It kind of gets mixed around, which is fine. And I was going to say, Richard, yeah, the chameleon stuff is nice. I got a couple of verticals, a couple of other little things to take other antennas. And they're nice. Another thing to try out without using radios, another one to do is use a window screen. Go pick up yourself a metal or aluminum or whatever it is, a window screen from a Home Depot or Lowe's. Lay that flat down on the ground. Poke the center of it. Put a jumper from the ground on your coax or the attachment you could stick in the ground. Poke a hole right through it, right in the middle. Put a little jumper on there and you'll be amazed how amazing that thing works. SWR is really simple. No radios, just a window screen. It works phenomenal on pretty much all bands, except for plus not 80. But yeah, it works good from like 6 through 40. No problem. Or 6 through 20. Depends on what size antenna you got there. But good stuff. And yesterday it was so hot, I cut my grass, my front lawn, and I lowered the sidewalk. I was like, man, this is too hot. So I put it away. I'm like, you know what? I'll get back at it today. But good thing I didn't try that. But it cooled off last night. Nice little spot with nice cool air. I'm like, all right, let's knock out the backyard. And sure enough, got that out of the way. And then all of a sudden, I was excited for a little bit. I see the sun came back out again. I was like, well, I guess I got that done in time. And then it rained. So I didn't grow all that much the last time I cut it. So, you know, just even it all out, made it look good. And that's it. So. WA1DRT, over to you, sir.
3: WA1VRP, just listening. Don't have really much to add. The last time I heard could be heat index up to 110 because of humidity. So, yeah. Few ugly days and then rain, and I think the next day I probably take the bike out would be next week. Be too hot. Nope, not doing it. Not sure who it goes to. I guess the Wallingford Rick.
4: Hey, good morning, Rick. Definitely don't see you on the bike anytime. Anytime in the very near future. That's gonna be way too hot out there for that. It was a nice morning this morning though. Kind of surprised me. I walked out the door this morning and it was cool. And I think I hopped in the truck and said 66, but that's just a tease. We all know what's coming. So it is what it is. I'm glad to finally be moving again. That was looked like a pretty nasty accident in Meriden Wallingford line. One of a car carrier, you know, tractor trailer loaded up with cars. Looked like it crashed into the guardrail. So it was a pretty nasty accident. But through that, definitely going to be late for work. I was supposed to be in 5 minutes ago, and I'm only now just getting out at 9. So whatever. Can't control it.

0: Wow, was he carrying, was that person carrying vehicles on that trailer? And would you count that as a single accident or a multi-vehicle accident?
1: No, but I count it as a pain. definitely threw a wrench into my morning.
0: Yeah, any little accident, any little hiccup on the road's not good. Richard, over to you on Youth and Sandy Hook.
1: Signed out.

0: guess if no one's going to take it, I'll take it again. But roads are looking good on 84, and hopefully traffic isn't too crazy this weekend for everyone if anyone's traveling. I was going to stay home, but oh well. As I say, if anyone's out there doing any HF this weekend, today starts 13 Colony Special Event. It goes from today through the 7th, I believe. And they have the 13 colonies involved. You can go to 13 colonies, look it up. And it's pretty good. I know Andrew N1XXU comes on here every now and then. He was the Connecticut station down there. So they're doing all different boats. And if you get all 13 colonies, the three bonus stations, there's one in France, Great Britain, and maybe Spain, I think. If you kind of send in your log with the time you made your contact, and they give you a nice little certificate in the mail. You got to pay for it, but it's pretty nice. I got one last year. I was able to do a clean sweep on sidebands, and this year, I don't know. Seems like I'm going to be working a lot here, so I'm going to give it a whirl by doing sideband or phone contact and try doing digital. If I can get that done, it'd be kind of neat. But it's a neat little thing to do out there. Richard, you're doing any HF. So you can look them up on the spotted page. It's either like a K2AA or something. But you go to 13 colonies, look that up, and it'll tell you all the different call signs out there. And if they log you and you get them, you can submit the paperwork for it, and you get sent something in the mail. It's pretty nice. This is N1YLL, Southern Cal.
1: Andrew, no radio today? You didn't bring it?
0: Actually, I have it, but I'm over driving over. No, I got a check engine light. I got to get that checked out. I had that, it came on Monday, but I got out of here just in time, and I was like, yeah, I'm not going. I can't stop by the garage and have to take a look at it to see what's going on. So once I make it to the garage and I get checked out, I will be back on Rick. But guys, I'm just about at the building here. I'm going to jump out. Rick, I will text you later when I have the radio installed. If I still have the vehicle, I've got to take another vehicle, so we shall see what happens. So, Richard, Rick in Wallingford, VRP, Mike, anybody else out there, everyone have a wonderful day. Stay cool. I'll talk to you guys later. If not, next week. 7-3 to all. Everyone have a happy 4th of July if we don't talk. This is N1YLL. I will be listening out. 7-3.
2: Day. Have a great weekend. Hopefully it's busy for you, and you get a chance to enjoy it, and hopefully get those 13 colonies again. And if we don't catch you, catch you next week. Take care.
3: All right, Andrew. You have a good one. Stay safe and stay hydrated and all. If we don't catch you, we'll catch you. Next week, and have a good weekend. I'm going to back out here also, go get some breakfast. We'll catch everyone later. Everyone, stay safe and hydrated and cool. If you're at work, make sure you stay safe. KB1, KWW will be clear with the group.
4: Yeah, time for the next coffee. And, yeah, okay, Andrew. May not answer right away, but, yeah, okay. And have a good day, all. WA1VRP will be clear with you.
2: Okay, Mike. Okay, Rick. You guys have a great day today. 7-3 to you guys as well. KC1ZPM.
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1: Hey, Peter, I'll say good morning. I was just getting ready to reach up and turn the switch off on the workbench. I turn the radios off, head upstairs, but top of the morning, KP1 AEV.
0: Morning. Hey, when do you want to do the switchover, do you think?
1: I'll have to catch you on the phone. It's probably not going to be until next week, Peter.
0: Just let me know the information. We're probably going to do some work this Friday, but I can go up there any time to make the switch.
1: Okay, what I'll do is I'll change it and send it to you, and then you can just put it in there.
0: Sick. All right, 73, K1 PCN clear.
1: Roger, roger. Yeah, I saw. I meant to get back. It got to be a busy day yesterday, but that'd be good if you guys get up there Friday, and I'll be in touch. We'll stay in touch here, and we'll figure out the best course of action here. Have a great day. Good to hear from you. K1 PCN, KB1 AV.

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2: One CVV, how are you doing? I heard you the other day when we were at field day. I guess you made contact with somebody, and I think we were listening to the Bridgeport repeater at field day, so I heard you on the air, but I was thinking of you. Haven't talked to you in a while. Hope all is well. I think last time I talked to you, you were looking at either a new job or a different work schedule.
1: Yeah, that's correct. Actually, this coming Monday, I start back on days. I'm looking forward to kind of having a normal schedule. So tonight is my last night of working nights until, 11:30 at night. And so definitely excited. So I'm actually on my way to go fly today at the field in Newtown. So hopefully one of these days I can get you up there. But anyways, I do have to stop at Aldi's in Monroe to pick up fruit and things like that for the 4th of July party I'm going to on Saturday. Go ahead.
2: I'm just I'm down in Fairfield dropping my son off at the Chevy dealer to he's got to pick up his car from servicing, so drive all the way down here, drive all the way back. So I'm headed back north now, and I've been quite busy lately though. It's, nothing seems to slow down for me, whether it be I'm trying to find time to play to all my hobbies, but it is challenging. I will tell you that. I do have a new radio that I'm working with to try to get a good understanding of, and MeshCore I'm still involved in, and I still have my normal work assignments. I'm still doing computer programming and stuff for the fire department, so very, very busy on my end. I'm actually on vacation, though, so I just started my two-and-a-half-week vacation, and but it's a stay-home vacation, so I'll be doing work by the poolside, if you know what I mean.
1: That, I'm going to be a little noisy. I'm only running an HT. I actually got another car, so I still have to mount the radio in the car. But I do have an antenna on the roof of the car. But like I said, I'm just using a bow thing right now in the car. It was the fastest thing that I could cobble together.
2: The good news is that the supposedly this week, later this week, we're going to be upgrading the W1 BPT antenna. So, the HT will work better up in Monroe. The hills of Monroe are a killer for me. I usually have to switch to repeaters, as you know. You've heard me do that before. But I've got a nice radio in here that allows me to do that. I did hear another station. I didn't hear who it was, so I'm going to let them step in and say hello. W1 PLH listening.
3: 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K1 CV. JG6 ATF. How are you doing this afternoon? Or morning? Jeez. I'm all messed up. Stuck in traffic, trying to get to work, but I'll jump in here and see how you guys are doing. And CBB, are you, do you have any plans on Friday? I'm off work and I've been talking about trying to get together. I got an old radio to try and check out some other stuff.
1: Unfortunately, tonight I'm on my way to Stafford Springs until Sunday. But I don't know if you were reading the mail. I have a new work schedule, so my work schedule is going to follow with your work schedule. So what I'm getting at is I should be free now in the evenings to hook up with you. So hopefully, next week we can plan on getting together. Bill.
2: Good morning, Arthur. I'm assuming you're just get in on the highway on your trip to down south, and all I can tell you is expect heavy traffic through Bridgeport.
3: Actually, I'm already past that area. I'm actually got redirected off the highway, and now I'm stuck in traffic on road right now. Still got another 6 miles to get to Norwalk, or to my job in Norwalk. So, traffic is moving very slowly right now.
1: Okay, well, thanks for the good news, Phil, about the new antenna. I can't wait. I know it's going to be work like gangbusters. I'm going to say 7-3 because, Phil, you know, I'm getting here near Route 110, you know, at the bottom of 25 where I need to make my right turn to go to Aldi's. 7-3, guys, happy 4th of July. Hopefully we'll catch you all next time in CVV. Portable is now over to W1TLA.
2: Surprised you lasted that long with an HT connection. That's pretty good, making it all the way to Route 111. That little 111 25 section where it's a big hole. I usually have to break my conversation off there. But all right, you have a great one. It was nice talking to you, and hopefully we can catch up someday in the near future. W1TLH. Over to you, Arthur.
3: Yeah, it's definitely a traffic day today. Wow.

0: right, Arthur. I think you're at the end of your string there, buddy. You dropped that message halfway through, so we'll say 7-3 to you. You enjoy your work day. I'll be sitting poolside thinking of both of you guys, and you have a great one, W1PLH. Still be listening. I'm heading northbound on Route 25.
1: My thing is I'm barely moving. It's just as I move little bit by little bit, the signal comes and goes even from the repeater right now, so it's all the surrounding areas. See if I'm hitting the repeater now.
0: Yeah, you did hit it. You're definitely scratchy, but I heard that whole conversation. So, yeah, that definitely comes and goes. That's pretty much the limit that I get is East Norwalk is where I start picking up the repeater and can, as I move closer to Bridgeport, I slowly gain a more confident connection. But, yeah, it's I'm hoping that this new antenna that they put up is going to be making a big difference. So we'll see. Time will tell. W1PLH.
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1: Hey, Peter, KG6HBF group. I think that antenna will help. I was actually going to reach out to you, Peter. I am. Hey, if you need help with,
2: I will let all of you know, and Phil, I'll be heading down to K1CYW's home this evening to put up his mesh core repeater, so we'll have one more in Norwalk.
0: Awesome. Yeah, I've seen, I got my buddy's repeater up, it's actually my repeater, but it's up in his tree in New Canaan, and yesterday it made its first contact with one of Charlie's repeaters, well, actually two of them, both, it made a contact with Waveney, and it also made it with Bolton Hill, so things are looking up there. It's not a good connection, but we're getting closer, so every repeater that we add to the system definitely is making the whole thing better, so we'll see how that goes. Hopefully between that repeater you're putting up and Norwalk Hospital going up, maybe, things will get much better. W1PLH, back to you, Peter.
2: Phil, and I also promised Kevin KC1TEC to help him put up his repeater in Shelton, so he has a good spot there. So I'm going to say 73, got to get back to work. K1PCN clear.
0: Peter, just so you know, I'm on vacation for the next 2.5 weeks, so I'm looking for things to do. Let me know if you need anything. W1PLH, over to you, Arthur. Sorry. Stepping in on you.

0: N. This is N2YCH. 2YCH, K1PCN. How are you doing today, Conrad?
1: I'm doing okay. I've got, let me take a look. I've got a lot of contacts in the log, 126 for K2D.
0: Fantastic. That's pretty good. How's Freedom, by the way?
1: Well, I'm definitely enjoying vacation. Freedom starts on the 11th.
0: Hey, very good. I'll see you out at the parks a lot more then. So, all right, I'll let you get back to it. I'm driving home for lunch. I'm going to go down to see K1CYW this evening in Norwalk, help him put up his best core node. So you should see another one popping up on the map soon.
1: After that, the one that I ordered that I showed you the photo of, the tree node, I'm sending back to the seller because it didn't stay charged, and he's going to do some testing to figure out why, but hopefully we'll get that straight and then we can deploy that somewhere.
0: Do you know what sort of a board that did that one?
1: Yeah, it's a Helltech. I'm not sure which version, but it's Helltech LoRa.
0: It is a really interesting design. I was thinking about, you know, if I could like make one that fits in a piece of PVC pipe with an antenna on the bottom, that would be pretty good with the solar panels on the outside. I just gotta figure out how to put it together.
1: Yeah, the way he designed the inside of this thing is pretty slick. I think I took a picture of it, and I could show you. But yeah, he's using the board to help support everything inside the case.
0: Okay, very good. All right, get back at it. I'll actually kind of look this evening. If there's any spots open, I'll jump in on one. All right, have fun with 13 colonies. K1CCN, clear.
1: Thanks, Peter. N2ICH, clear.

YCH K1 CCN. Go ahead. You sent me the sign-up sheet, but is there another link for the actual operating schedule sheet? It's the same one. It's just multiple tabs along the bottom of the sheet. Perfect. Thank you very much. K1 CCN clear.

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1: Rob, if I'm correct, right?
0: You are correct, and you got me at a loss because I thought I recognized the call sign, but I could be wrong, but no name is coming to mind.
1: Name is Rick. We talked a couple of weeks ago for the first time.
0: Rick, how are you doing? I'm sorry I'm old and very stressful. Back to you.
1: No worries. I totally get it. Just trying to survive this heat. Man, it sucks. It's a hot one out there today.
0: Yeah, it is warm out there. I got 91 degrees. And not in the vehicle, but on the outside of the vehicle. I can tell by the way people are driving, it's affecting their thought process. Because they're not making very good decisions today. People are being very silly when they drive. We'll leave it at that. Hopefully your day went well and you're done with it and you're on your way home.
1: Actually, I'm on the way home, and hopefully it stays that way and I don't get called back for anything. I think if I've gone this far with the heat, I think the equipment will hold out. You know, it should drop a little bit as day goes on, I'm hoping, and then start the fight all over again tomorrow.
0: Yeah, I'm not sure what you do for work, but our company runs 72 degrees year-round. It really doesn't really affect us too much. At least not on the outside. On the inside. The outside, you know, I'm sure if there's any power glitches, that will create major issues. But hopefully that's.
1: I am the building engineer for the chief medical examiner's office, so keeping the AC running kind of falls under me, and. When it gets this hot, 40-year-old equipment, we definitely start to struggle a little bit.
0: Oh, yeah, I'm sure. But hopefully you don't get called back in. You know, if you have that kind of job where you do get your on-call, that unfortunately isn't the best, but hopefully you're well compensated for such a position.
1: It's just one of the downfalls, I guess, of this particular job. I am on call 24/7, 365, as I'm the only guy in the building, so I'm the one that gets the phone calls unless I'm on vacation. Luckily, I don't get a lot. You know, the building runs pretty well, and I don't have a lot of issues. But I don't know. Anytime you're hitting 100 degrees and 50-60% humidity, you're putting everything to the test, and. We have some equipment that obviously, being the medical examiner's office, is mission critical to stay running. We have certain coolers we obviously don't want to get warm.
0: Yeah, I wonder why. That's kind of funny like that, huh? But, well, you know, I guess you picked it, and I guess it's good to hear that you're not called in that often, so it's not too bad. You know, if it's frequent and not far between, then compensation's something that's necessary, but it doesn't sound like it. And I did run into some traffic. I'm not sure exactly what's going on, if it's construction or what, on the highway, so I was able to get off the first exit so I can continue my journey because I'm heading home, but I got to do some running around this evening, helping a friend out. And because I'm helping a friend out, I'm going to stop and see if I can pick up some prepared food to munch on before I head out the door again. Back to you, Rick. This is N1QKW Mobile.
1: KC1ZPM Mobile. Yeah, hopefully whatever it is you're doing to help out that friend is inside work and not outside. Hope he doesn't want you to, you know, move a cord of wood or anything today.
0: No, I'm actually I'm playing arms dealer. I had a coworker, her stepfather passed away, and he had several firearms, and her mother wants to get rid of them, and I found a buyer, so I have the, I got to go pick the firearms up, and I'm going to meet them at the gun shop so they can do the transfer. So I'm just playing arms dealer. It's kind of fun.
1: There you go. That's not too bad, then. Nothing you wanted to buy yourself, though, huh?
0: No, actually, it just wasn't anything that I couldn't pass up. You know, I'm not a big fan of the Smith & Wessons, and there's three Smith & Wesson pistols, and they were just not my cup of tea. So I did know someone who was interested and actually wanted one of them very badly, so he ends up taking all three of them, which is a good thing. Reasonable price. Just price to move, we'll put it that way.
1: That's great. It's a win-win for everybody. She gets to take care of the problem. He gets what he's looking for. Everyone wins.
0: Yep, and I can get him out of my safe so I can move him on. So I need more room. I need more safe, but we won't go there. Hey, I'm at the store. I'm going to jump out. I'll be back in about 5 minutes. Not sure if you'll be in here, but... I'll throw my call sign out as soon as I can. Thanks for keeping me company, buddy. This is N1KKW.
1: Good, Rob. I probably will still be here. If not, I'll talk to you another time. KC1ZPM.

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Do you have another call?

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0: Oh, I'm happy you're still in here. I have someone to talk to, but I'm also disappointed because I was hoping you'd be home already starting your day or starting the relax of your day.
1: Almost. I got maybe another 10 minutes in me.
0: Yeah, I think I'm like 12. But as soon as I cross East Adam Bridge, my signal's going to drop. So I might get really noisy. You'll have to yell at me and let me know, and I'll see if I can wait till I get to a better location, but they didn't have a whole lot to do at the hot table, so I grabbed some cheese raviolis, some Asiago Kaiser roll, and I'll just munch on that. Maybe make like a car ride with the Kaiser roll, so something quick to munch on before I head out the door.
1: That sounds like a perfectly fine meal to me. Yeah, that works. And it's already made, basically, so it won't take you any time to do.
0: Yeah, and I twisted my arm. They had grilled vegetables, grilled mixed vegetables. So I was like, I'll be good, and I'll have some vegetables with my pasta.
2: There you go. You even got the healthy element. How could you go wrong?
0: Well, I'm trying. And I'm getting into my noisy spot. And there's a huge hill in between the repeater and myself right now. So I'm not sure how well I'm making it.
1: Yeah, you definitely have some noise coming in along with you. I was able to make you out, but I can definitely hear you're getting your signal's getting a little rough.
0: I'm climbing out of the Connecticut River Valley, so I should hopefully be getting better, but if it's really hard, let me know. I'll stand by for a little bit.
1: Still there. Like I said, there's some background noise, but I can make you out.
0: Yeah, I got, you know, multipathic convention going on the repeater receive side of things, so it's probably not all that great, but. So, you have to an extra day off this week, your Friday off to cover the holiday, or do you have to work no matter what?
1: Well, Friday is a holiday for me. I will not be there unless something goes wrong they have to call me in on, but, you know, that is one of our holidays. I mean, there will be people there. There's people there 24/7, 365, but luckily that does not include me. I get all the regular holidays.
0: Oh, that's good. You got any big plans for the holiday weekend? Gonna grill, go to a picnic, fireworks, anything exciting?
1: I actually don't have anything planned this year. There was some talk with my wife and about having a couple people over maybe on Saturday, just fire up the grill a little bit, but nothing that was put in stone that I've heard yet. So I may just be hanging out by the pool and relaxing for the weekend and praying I don't get any calls. So, which wouldn't be bad. Seems like I'm always going somewhere for every holiday, so when I get an opportunity to not go somewhere and get a chance to relax myself, I don't mind.
0: You've got a pool? When can I come over?
1: I imagine today it's starting to feel like bath water. My backyard doesn't have a ton of trees, so that water just bakes all day long in the sun, and when we start getting temps like this, man, you wonder where the cool went. You just walk right in. It's like walking into a bath, which isn't bad, but some days it's like, I'd like it even a little bit cooler.
0: Well, I mean, I can understand that, but sometimes climbing into something warm like that, then you get out and you get a little bit of the cool air blowing on you, helps cool you down. But, I'm a little envious right now because I'd be out there floating. Especially when it gets dark out, head out and float around in the dark, look at the stars. Awesome. and the mosquitoes kind of can only go after your head. Is it in ground or above ground?
1: Above ground.
0: Well, you know, I'm not going to hold it against you. It still is the pool. I'm happy.
1: Exactly. You know, 24-foot big enough for me, and even the kids, I can stay away from them. You know, they're all older now anyway, but yeah, it works for me. My wife's a teacher, so she kind of demands it. We had the liner last year, and when it went, I was like, do you really want to do this again? And the look that I got back from her was, all I needed to see is say, yep, I guess we're going to do this again. So I put a new liner in, so. But I can't really begrudge her. She's home all summer, and she's out there damn near every day, so it's worth it.
0: Yeah, no, I can relate. I spent a summer over my ex-in-law's house my ex-wife and I's apartment was being refurbished, and they had an in-ground. I think it was 12 feet deep in one end, 3 feet deep in the other. I forgot how many gallons it was. Beautiful pool. And, you know, they're old, really hardly ever used it. I vacuumed that thing. I made sure the water was taken care of. I loved coming down, you know, being able to just, I wake up in the morning and go for a swim first thing in the morning before I go to work. After I get home in the evening, I was in heaven. I really wish I had a pool, especially right now. But, alas, I do not.
1: Yeah, I wish I had more time than I do to get into it. I seem to be able to have to find the time to do the vacuuming and keep the controls and, you know, test the water and all the work associated with it, and run out of time for the actual enjoyment of it. But yeah, I've gotten better with trying to, you know, force myself and make the time. So it's all good.
0: Well, I hope this weekend you can enjoy it and keep the temperatures down. Hopefully it doesn't get too hot, you know, so you get the nice differential. And I'm going to be running into Rhode Island. I'm going to go over to my girlfriend's house, and we're going to try to do fireworks Friday night in Gansett. And Saturday, not exactly sure. Saturday's kind of like an open day. And then I've got a match on... on Sunday, I've got to go to, and that'll be not really an all-day thing. It should be done around 1 or 2 o'clock in the afternoon. And then my weekend will be over, and I got to go on Sunday. Yay.
1: Every weekend, it seems like you blink and it's gone. What kind of match are you doing? What is the activity?
0: I get into the shooting sports, so I do something. Steel Challenge. I'm not sure if you're familiar with it. Most people are not.
1: Cool. That's great.
0: Yeah, it's like drag racing, but with guns. You get five. There's eight stages. Each stage has five targets. One target's the stop plate. Everything's run by a timer. You run five strings, so you shoot the five plates five different times. They take away your highest time value, add the other four together, and that's your score. You can shoot it in any order as long as the stop plate lasts. And all stages, all eight stages are, you know, measured out. So if you shoot it in, you know, Connecticut versus Florida versus Utah, it has to measure out the same. So wherever you go and you're shooting the eight stages, you're familiar with it. And it's tracked nationally, so you kind of get to see where you rank in the whole entire nation. So it's kind of fun.
1: Jerry Mitchell to shame yet, or what?
0: You know, it's funny. He used to do it, and he doesn't anymore. And it seems like all these, there's a lot of younger 12, 13 to... year old kids have jobs, so they can, and they're usually down south Florida way. So all they do is sit and practice, and they are phenomenally fast. I mean, I've watched some of them. I went down to Florida to compete in the Nationals, and some of the kids there, and they were just so smooth and fast. I mean, they made it look slow, but it was incredibly fast.
1: Good for them. That's good to see. You know, more youth involved in that, the better, I say.
0: Oh, yeah, down south, they're really big on that. The schools have different clubs, and they shoot a slightly different variation of this. But the kids will, you know, compete in both events and, you know, can get scholarships for this stuff, so they do really well. You know, I watched one kid, actually this weekend, I competed up in New Hampshire, and I did horribly bad, but I was watching this one kid, he's 17 years old, and he was running one stage, he was in the 1.28 second range, I think he did a 1.28, 1.26, and 1.3, just phenomenally fast for hitting five targets in that amount of time is just not.
1: It's impressive. That's a lot of dedication and practice to get to that point, I guess.
0: Yeah, his father said he's you know, pretty much dedicated, because I said on the side, without saying anything to the kid and letting him hear me, I said, does he have a girlfriend yet? And he's like, no, no. And I'm like, well, keep it that way, because that's going to slow him down. But anyways, I just pulled in the driveway. I'm going to say 7-3. I'm sorry. I need to bail out on you, but hopefully you're almost home. Hope you have a good weekend, and we'll chat in the near future, hopefully. This is N1QKW, 7-3.
1: Sounds good, Rob. Yeah, I'm just getting off my exit now myself, so I'll be in my driveway in a few minutes. 7-3, and have a great weekend. Have a great 4th of July. Try to stay cool, and I'll talk to you again.

0: W1DC, W8ZY.
1: Good afternoon, Mr. Walters. I hope you're staying nice and cool in this lovely weather.
0: Sitting in my office right underneath the air conditioner. This is where I plan on staying as long as I can.
1: I hear you. I'm just coming back. We went and paved 3 driveways today. Tomorrow I'm only going to work a half a day. It's going to be too hot. By the time 1:30, 2:30 rolled around, my guys were starting to feel the heat. So I said, we'll just go pave 1 tomorrow and that'll be it. Enjoy the holiday weekend. Guys got Friday off. So I still got to work and take estimates and do stuff like that. So Saturday will be my one day off. I'll just take the 4th off. And enjoy a Saturday and Sunday.
0: Well, there you go. Sounds like a plan. While you were talking, I was sitting here, thank God, I hope he's not out paving in this kind of weather, but I guess you are. So take it easy on those guys. You don't want to wear them out.
1: Today's the least of the hottest days. And then I was looking at the temps for tomorrow, Friday, even Saturday's back up there again, too. So looks like we won't see the 80s until Monday. So just kind of take it easy. I mean, we're all used to it. The guys know to take the electrolytes or to take Powerade or Gatorade or drink their water and so on and so forth. So unfortunately, it's part of the business.
0: Well, that's part of having to work outside. You know that. You've been doing it for years. So take care of yourself. Give me a holler sometime. We'll catch up on things. See how everything's going.
1: USL, roger on that. Get together with you and have a phone call, stuff like that. But, yeah, I was unable to make it to field day. I ended up working until about 3 o'clock, taking estimates on Saturday. And then Sunday morning, I ended up doing proposals in the morning and then yard work, mow my lawn, weed whack that. Before I knew it, it was time to eat. So it was a busy day, and then back to the grind on Monday.
0: Well, we've got the next meeting coming up, next Tuesday. So keep that one in mind. Just take care of yourself. Don't let that heat get to you.
1: Lucky for being a Canuck, I don't mind the heat, you know. A lot of people can't. I got one truck driver there. She can't stand the heat. She comes out of that truck for 5 minutes and she's melting.
0: Well, and I've got a brother-in-law down in Virginia that's driving feed trucks and delivery trucks for a company kind of like Tractor Supply, Southern States kind of thing. He tells me none of the trucks they have air conditioning in them. They just tell them to roll the windows down. And half the time the windows don't even roll down very well.
1: Boy, oh boy, if you can get the windows down, that's not too bad when you're moving. But if the windows are up, forget it, you're in a sauna.
0: Boss told him that, said, I don't pay you to sit in air conditioning. I pay you to drive the truck. It's from the boss who sits in an air-conditioned office. So you know how that works out. W8ZY.

0: 5E Mobile.
1: W8CY,
0: M1YV Mobile. Hey, Chief, you get her fixed?
1: Yeah, I thought at first it was going to be just hook up the air compressor and put a little air in the tank, but it turns out the tank was pretty full, so I had to hook up the water hose and drain the tank. Of course, that goes a lot quicker when you plug the air compressor up to it and blow the tank out. But yeah, eventually it got it all worked out. Didn't take long, really.
0: Good, good, excellent. I had sent you a text, but you had already you know, you already got involved. So you probably laid your phone down. But then again, I said, hey, I'll figure it out. I sent you that, you know, make sure you don't turn it on and then say, why doesn't it work? It's because I keep the drain open under it all the time.
1: Yeah, that little one that I have, the drain is on a spring. You have to pull it out. But, yeah, I found it. No big deal. I got everything running good.
0: Well, the compressor is a workhorse. That's not that little piece of crap I used when you had that flap that time. I used to carry that in my truck. That was freaking useless. That was a thing from Harbor Freight. I mean, not that they don't have some nice stuff, but that thing was, it was a waste. This one's, my son carries, Scotty carries two of these, and he also has that real big one they use on roof jobs. But just a little workhorse. I mean, I rebuilt the inside of Denise's house with this thing.
1: Where did that one come from, John?
0: Nice Depot. They got them on the shelf.
1: That's pretty much what I figured. I told Lita that, you know, that little one that I have just never has enough horsepower to do what I need to do. If I have to work on the well tank again, so I'll probably just run down and pick one of those up.
0: What's a workhorse? Yeah, really, it's a workhorse. I bought that in October of 2015 and used it 6 days a week for 4.5, 5 months and completely rebuilt the inside of Denise's house. Some new framing, all new clamshell window molding, all new baseboard, everything. I put a whole new floor in her sunroom with that, with a DeWalt staple gun. That thing was working. Unless I was painting, that thing was working at least 4 to 5 hours a day. So, and it's still like brand new. So, yeah, it's a good investment.
1: Picking one up, I probably should have a while back, but you know how it is. I didn't actually need one until this morning when I really needed one. So I appreciate you loaning that one to me, and it got me out of a spot. But I think I'm going to have to run down and pick one of those up. Maybe it'll be my late Father's Day present to myself.
0: Well, you know, if you ever need anything, Mike, pretty much at this stage of my life, I pretty much cut anything you could need to go out and build a house. So, I've got. So where are you, down in the basement?
1: No, I'm setting up in my office, right underneath the air conditioner, as a matter of fact.
0: Sounds good. 92 degrees. 9-2, that's nuts. And tomorrow we were at the ballpark last night. It wasn't bad at all, honestly. It got a little overcast, and it was perfectly fine. It was about 80, but there was a very light breeze, and it was comfortable. It was okay, but we put our tickets up for sale tonight. We never go two nights in a row. It's just, we don't get to bed till well after midnight. when we, you know, because it's an hour to get there, you know, it's, so it's, nah, we put tonight up, but I just looked. My tickets have not sold. I can imagine that place is going to be a ghost town.
1: Well, with the heat tonight and tomorrow, Friday, going to be even worse. I really feel sorry for those guys. I talked to Joe a few minutes ago, and he said he's pulling the plug on work tomorrow at noon, sending the guys home. He's only going to work half a day because it just gets so hot they can't do anything.
0: No, that's smart. That's smart. No, you can't. And plus, again, it's dangerous, you know. It's just... I just stopped over at Scotty's house and look at a job I'm going to help him with or do for him. And he had just gotten home from work here about 15 minutes ago. I'm on my way home. And he looked like he got dragged behind his own truck. So, yeah, it's not good stuff. All right, I'm going to pull in here. I got to make a stop. And I'm glad it all worked out for you. And, yeah, go pick yourself up one of those. You won't be unhappy.
1: All right, John. Again, I greatly appreciate it. You helped me out this morning. I'll catch you later. Take care of yourself. W-8-Z-Y.
0: Care to, and Mike, anytime, any day, you know that. Whatever you want, whatever you need. We're friends or poor. Take care, buddy. W-8-Z-Y, and when YB clear, and I'll be cured to you. Bye-bye.

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1: Hey John, good to hear from you. Hope you're doing okay. Thank you for the test. KC1 IBR 7310.

0: 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I'm on a remote HT and I'm at a remote location in Roxbury. And, if I get a signal check on the quality of the signal that, and it's good, if it's loud and clear and good, well then this is where we will conduct the tonight's net from. 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
1: 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You are booming into here down in Newtown.
2: This is KC1IBR booming in here also.
0: Gentlemen, yes, I heard you both coming back on the New Milford repeater. I am actually connecting into the network by way of the Woodbury repeater, and very good, so stand by. We'll be kicking off the net in just probably a few short minutes. I think it's going to be a fun net tonight. AG1YK is doing some remodeling at his shack location and gave me a call this morning and asked if I could host the Naranet tonight, and I said, well, of course, I'd be glad to, so stand by. I'll be fumbling a bit as I don't have a table to write on, and I don't have a base station set up with an easy-to-get-at mic. I actually have to get the radio in my hand, press the transmit key, and focus on speaking loud and clear into the microphone, and then I'll have to do the listening after I set it back down and to copy the net stations that are checking in. So, this is WR1Z, and I'll be standing by for the Naranet tonight on the Wednesday night, 7 p.m. Naranet. 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

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I am, WR1Z. I'll be net control for the Northville Amateur Radio Association weekly net. I printed out the script, from the website. And I'm gonna do my best to stay to the script. The time is 7 p.m. Actually, it's now 7:02. I apologize for being a little bit discombobulated. And we are operating on the NA1RA link repeater system, which is further linked with the KV1AED statewide repeater system. This is a directed net. If you have emergency or priority traffic, please state emergency and you will be immediately recognized. State with your call sign, of course. Is there any emergency or priority traffic at this time?

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Is held weekly for the purpose of club announcements, amateur radio discussion, training in net procedures, and fellowship among amateur radio operators.

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1: 1EEQ, Steve here in the Milford. You had a very poor connection there, Greg. Did you just switch radios or something? Because it came in a little bit better on the second time.
0: So I'll go ahead and admit what I did, because I'm fumbling about a bit. I accidentally switched from the A transmit side to the B transmit side, and I had then, which caused me to be switching from my primary selected repeater site at the Woodbury repeater location, and I was transmitting on the Washington repeater, which is quite a bit more distant and a complex geography to get to from where I am currently located. So I'm so go ahead, KC1EEQ. You've called in on the mobile check-in. 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
1: EEQ, Steve here in New Milford. Your transmission is much cleaner now. I'm coming through the New Milford repeater, and I am actually on an HT on my deck smoking chicken and sausage. KC1EEQ.
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good. Nice call up. I have KC1 EEQ Stephen New Milford, KD2 HAP Charles and Pauling, W1QH Harlan Danbury, KB1 LVW Leslie in Newtown, W1 JGM John in New Fairfield, KC1 IBR Charlie in Danbury, KB1 OVQ from the Newtown EOC, sounding very suspiciously like KB1 LYP at the microphone. Excellent call up, y'all. 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

0: Good. No further check-ins heard at this time. Let's go back to the top of our list. And let's check in with our net participants tonight. Find out what the field day experience was like. This the big event of the year for all of amateur radiodom, and especially here in the United States, and especially headquartered here at the at ground zero of amateur radio worldwide. That would be Connecticut. KC1, EEQ, tell us about what's cooking and your field day experience.
1: EEQ, Steve here. I kind of bounced back and forth. I delivered the MCOM to NARA, and then went down to the CARA field day where I cooked. And it was kind of an adventure back and forth. Put some miles on the car back and forth, but we had fun. I got to use my roller machine for hot dogs and just bacon cheeseburgers on the grill. And it was fun. And it seems like I never got away from the grill because I'm cooking right now. KC1EEQ.
0: Thanks, boy. If I had any good sense about me after the net tonight, I'd drive over to your house and get a tasty sample of what you're roasting there on the grill. KD2HAP, Charles and Pauling, tell us about your field day experience.
2: QHAP, Charles and Pauling. I had fun. I spent the weekend with Pearl and made 14 contacts. I came home Saturday night because I had no ride home Sunday. But I had fun for the 24-hour event, and that's about it. KD2HAP.
0: Thank you, Charles. Nice report. W1QH, Harlan, Danbury, how about your field day experience? What do you remember?
3: Oh, good evening, Greg, and good evening to those on the net. I remember it was a very nice field day over there at Ball Pond Firehouse. I know you guys were up in New Preston, but we were at Ball Pond. And we were successful in having pretty much all the bands covered, and the radios were operational for just about 24 hours, so it was good. And we ate good, too. Burgers and dogs and little salads and stuff. It was really nice. W1QH, back to net.
0: Excellent report, Harlan. It pleases me to hear that the dining was a fine experience to go along with the radio adventures. KB1LZW, Leslie in Newtown, thoughts to share? Pretty please.
4: 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Thank you for taking the net tonight. I did not go to field day this year, but I just had a great day anyway. So hope everybody else did as well. W1ZKD1LVW.
0: Thank you, Leslie. W1JGM, John in New Fairfield. A little more detail on the New Fairfield Field Day report and other thoughts that come to mind. Go ahead.
5: Gregory, and hang on a second. I'll get back. Skip me out.
0: Okay, give John a timeout, and I'll move on and circle back to John. KC1, IBR, Charlie and Danbury, how about a field day report for you? Go ahead.
6: Hey, Greg, thank you for doing the net. I worked the overnight shift again with Victor and Paolo. We had a great time. I'm not sure if you're hearing me because I am on an HT in the reception seems to be a little bit spotty, but other than that, had a great time and, as usual, a wonderful affair. So back to you, Greg, KC1IBR.
0: Thank you, Charlie. Yeah, your signal is fully readable. Just a bit of noise coming into me, but very, very good signal. Apollo's such a good guy, and what a wizard this guy is, too. and he's such a the finest example of what amateur radio operators can be in terms of sharing and caring. And you too, Charlie. KB1, OVQ, Newtown EOC, it's WinLink Wednesday, first of the month. And John, you have some stories for us to check in with, pretty please.
7: Well, Greg, I've got to say congratulations. You did make out my voice correctly. Secondly, I was unable due to family connections to do much for field day, but there's next year, and we're looking forward to that. And the third point on WinLink Wednesday, I know I had asked for different nodes to be used, and so far we've got many check-ins, still waiting for more. 99% of them this month are on some mode other than Telnet, and I want to congratulate everybody for that. Thank you. Back to Net.
0: What a fabulous report. Excellent. And it was a great idea asking the community of operators here who participate in the WinLink Wednesday check-in tests to go ahead and exercise the RF connection side of the asset, as it is a unique part of amateur radio, and it's the secret sauce that makes this all work for us. And thank you for organizing a focus on the RF side of WinLink operation. Appreciate that. Let's find out if there's anybody else listening out there that would like to check in into tonight's Naranet. Please call now, call sign, name, and location, please.
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0: Fairfield to check in with W1JGM. What's cooking, John?
1: Hey, Gregory, I apologize for that delay there, but I had an issue with a receiver on the other side of my shack here that I forgot to turn off. A lot of feedback. But it was a busy weekend for me between setup of field day and getting things organized and ready and having such a great crew at field day here for Kira Saturday. We've got everything set up and ready to go for the 2 o'clock start. At 2 o'clock, the guys were, and girls, were on the microphones making contacts. Things went extremely well. Yes, we did eat very well. We had a lot of good conversation. Unfortunately, at 2:30, I had to leave. It was my granddaughter's graduation party from Westcon as a registered nurse, and that took priority over the radio. Well, at least it did until I got back about 8 o'clock, spent a little bit of time at the field day with the guys. I went home and crashed, and I didn't get back up and to field day till after 10 o'clock. And we just had a great, great Sunday. I can't say enough for the teamwork for the guys at Kira. I do apologize to the guys at NARA. I did promise to get up to the firehouse up in New Preston. Unfortunately, as I said, I didn't manage to get out of bed until 10 o'clock, so by the time I got there, they would have gone. W1JGM, Pat, and Gregory, you're doing a great job.
0: Thank you, John. Well, I've got some stories to tell. We've got probably a few minutes left of available time before the air, and that kicks off at 7:30. I'm out in a car with the air conditioner, which is nice, keeping me cool as a cucumber with the ambient temperatures around here running in the mid to upper 80s and humidity that will make you want to squeeze everything because the water's just going to drain out when you squeeze it. I'm up in Roxbury, probably two hilltops away from the site of the Woodbury repeater, and I'm actually at the site of the first Episcopal church in Roxbury to be erected in 1763, and what's left here is their burying grounds behind where was the church. The church is long gone, but the burying ground and the headstones are still here, and the town has recently embarked on a restoration and renovation and spruce up project for the cemetery, and it's really, really cool because there's lots of revolutionary characters who have names on the headstones, so it's a great sight here. I've got another little quick write-up about my field day experience in New Preston, operating with the NARA Club, and if I have a few minutes, I'll go ahead and indulge these airwaves with this little story. I'm going to reset the timeout timer. That's the timer reset. Tell you about the station, and I operated with KO4 TSM Jared, a NARA member, and the two of us teamed up to provide the 40-meter contact operating station for the field day event. So we parked on 40 meters and covered the band end to end, and it took all of our time on Saturday to cover the band, and then all of our time on Sunday to cover the band from end to end on 40 meters. And the star of that was the antenna. The antenna was a prefabricated DXC Commander Rapid 2, which is a multi-band 23-foot vertical capable of multi-band operation wires four cut and two and four pretty 20, 17, 12, and 10 meter operations. A common near ground plate, a common near ground level plate simultaneously feeds all those individual 19 gauge stranded wire antenna radiators, and there's one of these wires per band. The 40 meter radiator, of course, extended all the way to the top of the 23 foot multi-section fiberglass pole. And the careful tuning in the construction of this antenna by KO4TSM maintained better than 1.5 to 1 SWR from end to end on the 40 meter band. So we operated, get this, this is fabulous, we operated through a an antique vintage Kenwood TS520S with the Kenwood AT230 antenna tuner. They're from the mid-70s. I'm going to reset the timers. Good. Those, this transceiver and tuner pair were made from designs in the mid-70s, manufactured in the late 70s through the early 80s. And it's a hybrid design, meaning it was a hybrid in that concept of that time, to be a combination of solid-state electronics for receive and low-level signal processing with a transmitter output stage using vacuum tubes. There was a 12BY7A driver and a pair of 6146B power tubes. These power tubes are octal-based beam, beam tetrodes with a 6.3-volt 1.25 amp heater and 180 to 200 volt screen voltage with 750 volt play voltage and 120 watt plate input power for SSB operation per tube. So the tuner was operated in bypass mode the entire time since this SWR never exceeded 1.5 to 1 with a direct connection through the tuner. But the tuner provided very useful information regarding the power output and the forward reflected and SWR measurements in both inline and bypass modes. Talking about the radio, the TS520S Kenwood transceiver served as our contact maker, and the propagation on the 40-meter leg of the DXC Commander consistently delivered a punch that could be heard even by stations that were on the edge of the noise floor of the receiver. And with a caveat, we began at 7.1 megahertz and slowly tuned upwards to contacting stations calling CQ that had enough clarity on our receive to copy the ID config and location exchange info in advance. And when the opportunity opened, within a second of a new CQ call there, we could pounce and be heard often on our first try. The power meter indicated 80 to 100 watts SSB forward power going up the wire with virtually nothing coming back. And yet, we did discover as we tuned up the band by about 50 kilohertz or so, the output power meter started to drop with peaking between 60 and 80 watts forward power. And as the power became slightly reduced, we discovered we weren't getting heard. The solution was really cool. Reset the timers. And the solution was retune the vacuum tube output to better connect to the load, a quick procedure involving the dummy load, the slight adjust of three interactive front panel controls, and a quick verify with a CW on-air test, and then we're back in business. That 80 to 100 watt SSB peak output meter was the magic formula, and KO4TSM was our logging tech assist and the tech retuning engineer. I did most of that. I did a bunch of the station calling and mic announcing as we advanced upwards through the band. So on the final hours of the last day of field day, as we near the 7.3 megahertz band edge, we developed enough confidence in our setup to set ourselves up as a CQ calling station at 7.29 megahertz and create our own pileups, which was fabulous. I highly recommend that exciting experience. So thank you, NARA. Thank you, New Preston. And the Washington Volunteer Fire Department for hosting the NARA's 2026 field day event. All right. So that's it. I'm going to reset for one more last check-in quickly. Anybody else there like to check into NARANET before we close the net? Nothing there. Nothing heard in it. Boy, oh boy. Ah, I discovered that that takes quite a toll on your throat. With the air conditioning blowing on me and I'm trying to speak loud and clear into the radio, and that took it to the edge. So from my discombobulated situation here in the car with no room to work, I'm certainly still cool as a cucumber, but the radio in my hand is getting really hot. But hearing no further traffic, this concludes the Northville Amateur Radio Association Wednesday Night Net. Thank you all to all stations that are participating. This is WRYZ returning the repeater to normal amateur use. 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

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This is Harlan W1QH, and I will be your net control this evening. 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
1: Juliet, Golf, Mike, John, and Raphael on the 146730 New Milford machine. 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

Alpha 1, Whiskey Papa Mike, Dana, DC Winstead, coming in on 147.33 in Winstead.

W1QH for the Connecticut Region 5 Aries Net, acknowledging Whiskey 1 Juliet Golf Mike and Kilo Alpha 1 Whiskey Papa Mike. Thank you both for checking in, John and Dana, respectively. And the others, Hotel through Mike.

Bird, this is W1QH for the Connecticut Region 5 Aries Net, taking check-ins. Stations ending in November through Sierra. November through Sierra. Please call now.

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That recognizes KB1 OVQ. Good evening, Newtown EOC. Any others? November through Sierra, please call now.

0: this is W1QH for the Connecticut Region 5 ArriesNet. Looking for check-ins. 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

0: good evening all on the net. Guilt day is come and gone. We're all resting up and everything like that. We do have one thing upcoming that I can think of. I think there's another one, but I can't remember which one it is. But there will be a Simplex drill on August 8th. You should have received a message from Paul Gibb about this. So, put it on your calendars. Other than that, had a good field day. Made a few contacts. Ate some hot dogs and hamburgers. And they were good. Other than that, field day was great. And looking forward to next year. W1QH. Let's see what John, W1JGM, has to say.
1: Harlan, W1JGM here. Pretty quiet in town of New Fairfield as far as Aries. Did get a little bit warm today. Didn't hear of any issues with the heat today. And I don't think that they opened the school for a cooling center at all. But tomorrow may bring something different. Anyhow, check your neighbors, as they say. Try to stay cool and be careful of the heat. W1JGM.
0: Yes, John. Care for your neighbors in this heat, especially if they don't have AC. Okay, thanks very much, John. Next up, Dana, the KA1WPM. How you doing, Dana?
2: QH, KA1WPM. Good evening, guys. Doing okay, staying in the basement. That's where my desk is, so I can stay cool anyway. We did have field day at the firehouse again this year for the first time in a few years, although we didn't have really great results. And the worst thing, of course, was that we took out our headsets that we got as part of the grant some 12 years ago-ish, and both of them broke. They fell apart. So it was kind of a quiet, well, dud of an operation. But it was good to be back in the firehouse again. I finally got my packet set up to go through the same radio that I'm using right now, and I don't have to switch antennas. Very happy about that. Made six contacts in the Canada Day contest last evening. And going to go for some of the 13 colonies coming up this week. KA1, WPM, back to net control.
0: Hey, Dana, sorry to hear about those headsets. I saw something in the emails about that. It's really sad when things like that happen. Anyhow, glad you had somewhat of a reasonably good field day, after all. And at least maybe you had some fun. Okay. KB1 OVQ. I know KB1 LYP was at the mic. Come on in for comments, John.
3: Said earlier, I can't really comment on field day. I had family business that kind of took precedence. But on WinLink, the request I made to try and use as many of the different modes as possible has worked out exceptionally well tonight. I have four that came in by way of Telnet. Some of those were because of lack of equipment, which is understandable. But almost everybody did that. And we've got some nodes that were used that I've never heard of before, which was the goal of this. So I congratulate everybody. You've still got time. I'll take a few more before we send out the notes. Thank you to all. KB1LYP clear.
0: Okay, John. Very good. And that little exercise prompted me to sit here and play with the nodes that I see on Winlink and see which ones I can hit. So it was interesting. A couple ones I should be able to hit just ain't there. Okay. Let's see. Lastly, but certainly not leastestly, WR1Z. How's things over there in Roxelberry?
4: Well, I'm pleased to say this 5-pound radio HT that I've been using has finally cooled off. I've been keeping it pretty square in front of one of the cold air registers of the air conditioner in this car, and it's brought it back down into a more comfortable zone. Certainly it was fun doing the NarrowNet with this 5-pound HT, but I've never done a net with a 5-pound HT before. It's like having a live 20-pound bass on the end of your fishing line while you're trying to write a story. Oh my, what a duality of the things to manipulate. But things are fine over here in Roxbury. It's just way too pretty. Things got hot today, but Roxbury has a lot of trees, and the tree cover is like a natural air conditioner. If you stay underneath their canopies, and it's a wonderful place to be. So the story is life is good. So this is WR1Z. Back to net control. Thank you, Harlan.
0: 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Okay, are there any other stations wishing to check in or any other net business that we need to discuss before I secure the net? Please call now, W1QH.
5: Hello, Charlie One, Echo Echo Quebec. Steve on HD, still on the deck here, finishing up cooking. I tried Winlink earlier today from the hospital, and the antennas failed me, so I did not get through. I was going to send a telnet, but the emphasis was on doing it over the air instead of through the internet, so I didn't send it out, but I can still send a telnet from my house. But I'm finishing up here, and again, field day was fun. You know me, I like cooking, so KC1EEQ.
0: Yes, Steve, you definitely showed your love of cooking when you're over visiting with us over there in New Fairfield this field day. And yes, you can send your Winlink in via Telnet. It's not against the law. It's use that when you haven't got a radio that's working. Although the idea is to use radio. Telnet's cheating, right? But anyway. Thanks for being there, Steve. One more time, any other check-ins for the Connecticut Region 5 ARIESnet, W1QH?
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0: KC1IBR, got you, and there was another station there. It was awfully quick. I got 1ELO.
1: N1UIL.
0: Yes, so I don't hear from very often. Hi, Rich. Let's let Charlie go first. Charles, KC1IBR, how you doing?
2: Thank you for doing that, and I'm probably, I'm not doing well with my signal, so I will forego any speeches. So have a nice time, and KC1IBR, clear, 73.
0: Well, Charles, you are a little weak, but I can hear you and understand everything very, very nicely. So thanks for checking in tonight. Rich, N1UIL, how you doing?
3: Good evening, Harlan. Good evening to everyone. Yeah, I don't know. It's not coming in very good today. I got to go check out my antennas tomorrow. But everything is good here. I had a good field day. I was up at the Winchester Firehouse with the guys, and I had a wonderful time. Back to net control from N1UIL.
0: Very good, Rich. Glad you had a good time, and nice to hear from you again, old friend. Okay, one last time. Are there any other further check-ins for the Region 5 ArriesNet? W1QH.

0: W1QH, closing this session of the Connecticut Region 5 Aries Net at 7:52 p.m. local time. I would like to thank the repeater system operators for the use of their repeaters. Those repeaters are now returned to other amateur use. Please allow a few minutes for control operators to de-link their systems as required. This is W1QH, clear at this time. Good night, all.
1: W1JGM, can you meet me on the carrier repeater?